The Soul of Jazz with Jamal Ahmed. Thank you so much for tuning in to another edition as I give you the best in modern soul and jazz culture with that lucid global twist. And of course, some of those classic bits. And speaking of classic bits, we just heard music coming from the legendary Bob James, and he called that one Storm King. I love that one indeed. And before that, we had sounds coming from the Croup, who was actually mentored by the legendary group known as Kool and the Gang. They call themselves the KGs, probably because it's like they're the baby Kool and the Gang. So KGs, get it? KGs, okay. But anyway, they call that one Find a Friend. That is absolutely one of my all-time favorites from that crew right there. And of course, a nice piece of Rare Groove. Right now, we got some new school Latin soul coming out of London town from the crew known as the Ships of the Pharaohs. Gonna play one entitled Joys on the Soul of Jazz.

The Soul of Jazz with Jamal Ahmed. Music, a nice kind of beat vibe coming from Black Sumo out of the UK. Calling that one Rehearsal. And we had some sounds coming from the man Lance Ferguson out of Melbourne, Australia, from his album Rare Groove Spectrum Volume 3. And he called that one Los Alamitos Latin Love Funk Song. And we kicked that set off with Ships of the Pharaohs. They call that one Joys featuring The Last Nubians. I love that one indeed. Of course, a nice new school Latin vibe. Right now, we're going to give you a nice set for all my lovers of the dance. Got sounds right now coming from the cat known as Kareem Ali, trumpeter Kareem Ali. I'm gonna play one entitled Starshine Blues on the Soul of Jazz.

The Soul of Jazz with Jamal Ahmed. Thank you so much for tuning in to another edition as I give you the best in modern soul and jazz culture with that lucid global twist. And we just heard music coming from Charles Dawkins, and he called that one Our Day from the wonderful compilation that was released by the label known as Love on Vinyl. And the compilation is entitled Soul Tickler Essentials, Volume 1. Before that, we had sounds coming from the man representing Sweden. We're talking about Christian Falk and Make It Right from his 2000 release, Kjell Bordell. And we kicked it all off with Kareem Ali and Starshine Blues. Right now, we got sounds coming from the supergroup known as Dinner Party, which is comprised of Robert Glasper, Kamasi Washington, Ninth Wonder, and Terrace Martin. This comes from their latest release. This one features the man Felix. They call this one Stargazing on the Soul of Jazz.

The Soul of Jazz with Jamal Ahmed. Great vibes right there, coming courtesy of the Blue Note record label, and that is from the project known as Fathers, and that group is comprised of the man, Kiefer, also Nate Smith, Cartoons, and Kenny Beats, and they call that one Pearl. Before that, we had Emoti Beat out of Holland and Hold Me Down featuring TOS. Had to go back to about 95, 96, I think that was outside, out of England. And that was a project from the mind of the man, Matt Cooper, who also spent some years playing with Incognito. That came from the album, The Rough and the Smooth. And they call that one Minty. And we kicked it all off with Dinner Party and Stargazing featuring Felix. Thank you so much for tuning in to another edition. And I want to thank my engineer and editor, Mr. Jami Wellman. I'm going to get out of here with some Afrobeat meets dub energy. Out of Germany, coming from drummer Captain Yosarian, and his take, his tribute to the man Fela Kuti from his EP Fela Kuti in Dub, and this is his take on the classic Zombie in Dub. Until next time, please take care, be safe, and of course, keep it soulful. Peace.

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3: 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The Groove.

Wesley Bennett is a talented saxophonist known for his smooth jazz tributes to various artists. He has released several albums where he performs saxophone renditions of popular songs. His rendition of I Can't Get Next to You is a sax tribute to the classic Temptations hit. The track is part of the album Smooth Jazz Tribute to the Temptations' Greatest Hits. Before that, Marcus Anderson, talented saxophonist known for his jazz and R&B performances. He has a unique style that blends jazz, funk, and soul, creating a vibrant and engaging sound. His cut Party Time is a lively and engaging flowing jazz track featuring Reagan Whiteside. This is the eclectic blend of jazz and R&B, The Groove. Welcome, I'm Rufus Harrison. Loving You by Rafael Sadiq is a soulful tune that showcases his smooth vocals and heartfelt lyrics. The song is part of the 1996 album House of Music by Tony. Hypnotized by the TNR Collective is a smooth jazz melody featuring Ryan LaValette, Nicholas Cole, Limick, and Katie Waters. It's released under the Trippin' and Rhythm Records label. Escape With Me by Vincent Ngala. And that's a smooth jazz ballad from his album of the same name, released in 2024. Escape With Me by Vincent Ngala, right here in The Groove.

Reginald Pollicard is a renowned Haitian pianist and composer known for his influences on jazz and Caribbean music. Born in Haiti, he was introduced to music at the age of 10 and began playing the piano, which shaped his musical career. Boarding Pass by Reginald Pollicard is a smooth jazz piece featuring the talent of Richard Bona on bass, Sammy Figueroa on percussion. The song is part of Pollicard's album, Always, Smooth Jazz Favorites. That track is Boarding Pass. Smooth jazz and soulful R&B. This is the groove. Jessie Lane Powell. She's a recognized jazz vocalist hailing from Lexington, Kentucky. She's been a prominent figure in the music scene for over 40 years, known for her soul-stirring voice and captivating performance. Something Special, that's by Jessie Lane Powell. Take Five, now that's the jazz standard, composed by Paul Desmond and performed by the Dave Brubeck Quartet. Recorded originally in 1959, and it's featured on their album, Time Out. And to round out this set, we've got Walter Kittle, a multi-talented bassist and promising contemporary jazz artist from Crystal Beach, Florida. Absolute Love by Walter Kittle is the smooth jazz track featuring the legendary saxophonist Gerald Albright. Released in May of this year, the song showcases Kittle's exceptional bass guitar skills and Albright's soulful saxophone performance. This is Absolute Love by Walter Kittle right here in the groove.

0: Midnight Drive, that's Paula Atherton. Smooth jazz track that features Nelson Braxton on Dream On Records.
1: Ain't no jive, it's all groove.

Moving and Shaking. That's by Vincent N'Gala, smooth jazz number from his album Escape With Me. The song showcases Vincent's exceptional skills as a multi-instrumentalist, blending smooth melodies with

0: The first annual WCLK Gospel Fest will take place on Saturday, September 19th at the Ville Amphitheater in Fayetteville at 301 Lafayette Avenue next to the high school. This show features Dottie Peoples along with Melvin Crispell III, Morette Brown Clark, and David Walker and High Praise. There will be an appearance by Pastor E. Dewey Smith, and WCLK's Rodney Evans will be the host. There will be food trucks and drink vendors on site. 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
5: this is The Groove.

Song from My Father. It's by Boney James and Rick Braun. A beautiful, smooth jazz recital of the classic Horace Silver composition. The track is part of their collaborative album, Shake It Up, released in the year 2000. And we began the hour with Art Girod Jr., a talented saxophonist known for his soulful and funky style in both smooth and gospel jazz. He was born and raised in Texas. His musical journey began at the age of 5, singing in the church choir alongside his mother, who played the organ. His exposure to music continued through his formative years, influenced by various genres, including country and western, rock and roll, rap, and hip-hop, gospel, and jazz. However, his passion for music led him back to playing the saxophone, inspired by artists like David Sanborn, Kurt Whalen, Gerald Albright, and Kim Waters. This Place Hotel by Art Girod, that's the track from his album, Back to Business. Smooth jazz and soulful R&B continue. When Sly Calls, Don't Touch That Phone, that's a song by Michael Franks from the 1983 album Passion Fruit. The song features a level blend of jazz and pop elements with Franks' signature laid-back vocal style and clever lyrics. The track includes contributions from notable musicians such as Randy Brecker on flugelhorn and Rob Muncy on keyboards and synthesizers. Wesley Bennett, talented saxophonist, known for his persuasive jazz tributes to various artists. He's released several albums where he performs saxophone renditions of popular songs. From the album Smooth Jazz Tribute to Stevie Wonder, we've got the song I Wish. Terrence Young, talented jazz guitarist, known for his soulful and melodic playing style. Something Something, that's a jazz track from Terrence Young from his album, The Guitar Diary. And that's right here in the room.

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0: Filthy McNasty and jazz composition by Horace Silver, featured from his live album Doing the Thing, the Horace Silver Quintet at the Village Gate. The track highlights Silver's signature hard bop style with energetic performances from his quintet members, including Blue Mitchell on trumpet, Junior Cook on tenor saxophone, Gene Taylor on bass, Roy Brooks on drums. We've got it going on, smooth jazz and soulful R&B. Touch, that's a classic jazz track performed by Evelyn Rubio, released in 2024. The song showcases her talent as both a singer and saxophonist, blending soulful vocals with captivating saxophone melodies. Evelyn Rubio is a talented saxophonist and singer originally from Mexico City and has made a name for herself in the blues, rock, and jazz genres. Her journey in music began at a young age, performing in children's television programs and musical theater. She later toured with a rock band in Mexico and played with a 10-piece orchestra in Mexico City. Keep It Real, charming jazz track by saxophonist Andre New. Released in April of this year, the song features a memorable melody and compelling groove written and produced in collaboration with Greg Manning. Phil Casagrande is a talented composer, producer, keyboardist, and arranger recognized for his smooth jazz compositions. Born and raised in New York, Phil started playing music at a young age and received a jazz degree from the Westchester Conservatory of Music at the age of 21. He had his first Billboard chart-topping hit at the age of 25. Phil has released several albums, including Manhattan Vibe, Taking Off, and Missing You.
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0: Paul Desmond, born in San Francisco, California, renowned American jazz alto saxophonist and composer. Take 10, that's the jazz composition by Paul Desmond.
1: When it comes to music, there's good, there's better. And then there's the groove.

Low Down is the song by Boss Skaggs from his 1976 album Silk Degrees. The track features a smooth blend of rock, jazz, and R&B elements, and it became one of Skaggs' biggest hits, reaching number 3 on the Billboard Hot 100 chart. The Groove is a Penny Palm Entertainment production brought to you by the African American Public Radio Consortium, NPR Distribution, and the Public Radio Satellite System. I'm Rufus Harrison for The Groove. We thank you for stopping by and for spending your little time with us. And from this time till the next time we are together, we wish you peace.

0: The first annual WCLK Gospel Fest will take place on Saturday, September 19th at the Ville Amphitheater in Fayetteville at 301 Lafayette Avenue. This show features Dottie Peoples along with Melvin Crispell III, Marette Brown Clark, and David Walker and High Praise. There will be an appearance by Pastor E. Dewey Smith, and WCLK's Rodney Evans will be the host. There will be food trucks and drink vendors on site. 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

listen. Yo, won't you, I want you listen, yes, sir. I listen to the things, I listen to the, listen to the things. I told her, told her, ooh, sweet thing. And you, ooh, sweet thing. Now, would you take a little bit of time, mama? Take a little bit of time, baby. Cause don't you know that we can fool around, we can jump down, fool around, get it on, we get up and down and we can bottles, we go, boom, boom, boom, boom, boom, boom, boom, boom, boom, boom, boom, boom, boom, boom, boom, boom, boom, boom, boom, boom, boom, boom, boom, boom, boom, boom, boom, boom, boom, boom, boom, boom, boom, boom, boom, boom, boom, boom, boom, boom, boom, boom, boom, boom, boom, boom, boom, boom, boom, boom, boom, boom, boom, boom, boom, boom, boom, boom, boom, boom, boom, boom, boom, boom, boom, boom, boom, boom, boom, boom, boom, boom, boom, boom, boom, boom, boom, boom, boom, boom, boom, boom, boom, boom, boom, boom, boom, boom, boom, boom, boom, boom, boom, boom, boom, boom, boom, boom, boom, boom, boom, boom, boom, boom, boom, boom, boom, boom, boom, boom, boom, boom, boom, boom, boom, boom, boom, boom, boom, boom, boom, boom, boom, boom, boom, boom

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Tom Canning on piano. Tom Drake on drums. 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

0: 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Hey, good Sunday morning to you. Always playing the best in gospel music for your listening pleasure. It is my prayer and hope that the music is really blessing you on this Sunday morning. I'm Rodney Evans.
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0: 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Mercy.
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Oh yes! Oh yes! Oh yes! Can I get a witness? Can I get a witness? Can I get a witness? Go!

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I said I feel a praise break. I said I feel a praise break. Because I ain't got no doubt in my mind that he can do it.

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This show features Dottie Peoples along with Melvin Crispell III, Morette Brown Clark, and David Walker and High Praise. There will be an appearance by Pastor E. Dewey Smith, and WCLK's Rodney Evans will be the host. 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

0: praise and worship on Atlanta's favorite gospel music radio station. I'm Rodney Evans on this Sunday morning. Thank you for locking it right here on Jazz 91.9 FM WCLK. Good morning.
1: Tell one more person, if you're looking for somebody, he's gone. 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

0: domestic violence. I wanted to, in my future music, talk about it, but also have solutions and try to bring people together.
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2: The first annual WCOK Gospel Fest will take place on Saturday, September 19th at the Ville Amphitheater in Fayetteville at 301 Lafayette Avenue. This show features Dottie Peoples along with Melvin Crispell III, Marette Brown Clark, and David Walker and High Praise. There will be an appearance by Pastor E. Dewey Smith, and WCOK's Rodney Evans will be the host. There will be food trucks and drink vendors on site. Tickets and additional information are available at the Ville

If you're going to tell God yes, make it personal. Your worship means nothing without a yes. Without obedience, it means nothing. But if you're really going to tell God yes, come on. Make it personal. Lift your hands. And tell the Lord yes.

many people know to be absent from their bodies to be what? How many people want to get present with him? Get present with him quick. Come on, choir. I'm going home.

be what? And you'll be what? Yeah. Anybody like to get present with him? Say that one more time, y'all. Say present. Hey. Now this time, offer up your hallelujah. Hey. Yeah, yeah, yeah. Hey. This time, offer up your thank you, Jesus. Yeah, yeah, yeah, yeah. Let's say one more. Let's say, Lord, I love.

0: present with me. Come on, y'all, let's worship him. Let's worship him. Let's worship him. You know, it's a privilege to get yourself together enough to get in the presence of a king. Yeah. Do you know? Hey, hey, hey. Can I take some time and tell you? Oh, it's wonderful to know. Yeah. Say it, y'all. To get in the presence of a king. Say that one more time again in harmony, y'all. Oh, yeah. Can I take a little time and tell you?
1: How
0: to know.
1: Oh, to know.
0: Do I have any worshipers in?

0: just give me some worship. Oh, yeah. Come on, y'all. Say God's presence.
1: God's presence.
0: The scripture says you're

We're now in the presence. In the presence. Beyond the veil. In the presence. In the presence. Everybody just bless the Lord. Bless him. Bless him. Bless him. Bless him. Now is the time for all the true worshipers to worship him. Praise your name, Jesus. We bless you. We bless you. We bless you. Hey.

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1: For 75 years, we've willed the impossible into existence.
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0: The sounds of Pastor Christopher Chappelle singing Turn It Around in Your Favor on this Sunday morning. Good Sunday morning to you. Oh, yeah, it's going to work. 8:19 in the city. Good Sunday. I'm Rodney Evans on 91.9 WCLK. You stay tuned. A lot of great music for your listening pleasure. Speaking about favor, good morning to you.
1: The first annual WCLK Gospel Fest will take place on Saturday, September 19th at the Ville Amphitheater in Fayetteville at 301 Lafayette Avenue next to the high school. This show features Dottie Peoples along with Melvin Crispell III, Morette Brown Clark, and David Walker and High Praise. There will be an appearance by Pastor E. Dewey Smith, and WCLK's Rodney Evans will be the host. 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
5: A cloud came and received him right up into heaven. And as the disciples looked up and gazed, some angels, some men in white apparel said, "Oh, ye men of Galilee, why stand ye gazing?" That same Jesus, the same way he went out, he's coming back again. He's coming back in the clouds again. It might be tonight. It might be on a night just like this. It might be morning. It might be in the evening. But I want to know, I want to be ready. I want to be ready. I want to be ready.

0: Yeah, 8:35 in the city. Good Sunday morning to you. The sounds of Bishop Ed Stevens and the Golden Gate Church of God in Christ Choir. Tiffany on lead on this Sunday morning. I found Jesus and I am glad. The weatherman says plenty of sunshine on today. Highs in the mid-90s and lows in the mid-70s. Currently already 81 degrees on this Sunday morning. I'm Rodney Evans, playing the very best in gospel music for your listening pleasure. I hope the music is blessing you on this Sunday morning. Here's Ricky Dillard and New G from the No Limit CD. Things will work out for me. Enjoy. I'm Rodney Evans.
1: And every time that I'm in the storm, I have to sing a song to the Lord. Because pressure comes, and sometimes I forget, but I have to say this to the Lord sometime. Whatever you do for me, Queenie.

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Oh, yeah. 8:51 in the city. Good Sunday morning to you. Thanks for tuning in to 91.9 WCLK. I'm Rodney Evans. Here's the Atlanta Centennial Choir singing one of our favorites. Good morning to you.

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Yeah, 9-11 in the city here on 91.9 WCLK. Atlanta's own David Walker in high praise from the Thank You for the Promise CD recorded live in Atlanta. Look where he brought me from. David in high praise will be one of our special guests at WCLK First Gospel Fest happening at the Ville in Fayetteville, and you are invited to be a part of it. 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We're so excited about it. 9-11 in the city. Rodney Evans on 91.9 WCLK. Good morning to you.

The scripture declares, the race isn't given to the swift nor the strong. My advice is, if you're not going to finish, don't start. Because I made up in my mind, guess what? Come what may, day to day, we're all

0: 921 in the city. The sounds of Joseph Robinson and Chosen Aggregation. That's from their single Keep on this Sunday morning. Darius, good morning, sir. Thanks for tuning in to 919 WCLK. I'm Rodney Evans. I'm coming right back right after the messages. Good morning.
1: The first annual WCLK Gospel Fest will take place on Saturday, September 19th at the Ville Amphitheater in Fayetteville at 301 Lafayette Avenue next to the high school. This show features Dottie Peoples along with Melvin Crispell III, Morette Brown Clark, and David Walker and High Praise. There will be an appearance by Pastor E. Dewey Smith, and WCLK's Rodney Evans will be the host. There will be food trucks and drink vendors on site. 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

Yeah, 942 in the city here on 91.9 WCLK, Atlanta's favorite gospel music radio station. I'm Rodney Evans on this Sunday morning. Hey, good morning to you. The weatherman says mostly cloudy, then highs in the mid-90s and lows in the mid-70s. Currently 84 degrees on this Sunday morning. Hey, good Sunday. Thank you so much for tuning in to 91.9 WCLK. In the background, Ted and Sherry singing You've Been So Faithful. Enjoy. I'm Rodney Evans.

0: Melvin Chris Bell heading the WCLK Gospel Fest happening at the Ville in September 19th. More information, WCLK.com. They got all the information, a lineup, and everything. I'm coming right back right after the messages. I'm Rodney Evans. Good morning.
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0: Nine 51, 84 degrees. Good morning to you. Hit Zebulon Ellis. 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
4: 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The weatherman says mostly sunny, then cloudy, highs in the mid-90s and the lows in the mid-70s, currently 86 degrees on this Sunday morning. Hey, good Sunday morning to you. 10:22. I'm Rodney Evans. Here's Jason Singleton and the Sound of Destiny. Enjoy. Good morning.

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In the words of Les Brown, it has been a plum-pleasing pleasure to be here with you on this Sunday morning. Lady Deb Moore and the Jazz Suite is up next right here on 91.9 WCLK. Do me a favor, go on your way with peace, love, joy in your heart. Hold your head up high. Don't worry about it, for things are going to work out. They're going to work out all right, for weeping may endure for a night, but joy will surely come in the morning time. Hey, tomorrow morning, 4 a.m. to 6 a.m. right here on 91.9 WCLK. Have a wonderful Sunday. And remember, because God is still the greatest power, we shall not be defeated. In Jesus' name we pray. Amen. Have a wonderful Sunday. I'm Rodney Evans. Be blessed. Peace. Keep winning. How?

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Every kiss, every hug seems to act just like a drug. 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
1: The first annual WCLK Gospel Fest will take place on Saturday, September 19th at the Ville Amphitheater in Fayetteville at 301 Lafayette Avenue. This show features Dottie Peoples along with Melvin Crispell III, Marette Brown Clark, and David Walker and High Praise. There will be an appearance by Pastor E. Dewey Smith, and WCLK's Rodney Evans will be the host. There will be food trucks and drink vendors on site. 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

How about that? Atlanta's Jazz Station 91.9 WCLK. It's a classic. And we, of course, are talking about the music, the very fine, heavy-duty music of Miles Dewey Davis, taken from his latest. Well, actually, it's not his latest. It's Miles Davis and, of course, the Steve Davis Sextet, one that features Renee Rosnes on piano, doing all of that great piano solo work, Lewis Nash on the drums, Steve Davis trombone, and Eddie Henderson out front on the trumpet. The tune, well, you heard it for yourself. It's one that's titled All Blues. As we also enjoyed music from Three More Sounds, Carl Barnett, a little bit of Robert Turner, Henry Franklin. They perform live at the Club Cardinia. We heard On a Clear Day, you can not only see, but you can hear 91.9 WCLK forever, especially when you're tuned in to WCLK.com. My name is Deb Moore. Always, always a pleasure to be in the big, big jazz chair, take you through a gorgeous looking, good feeling Sunday midday, the absolute best, I guarantee, and the classic, and of course the modern sounds of jazz music. Prior to the sound of Three More Sounds, we had Ilion Elias, as we opened with Oliver Nelson and Stolen Moments, Ramsey Lewis, and of course, Kirk Whalum. In the beginning was the Word, and the Word was, is, and will always continue to thankfully be with God. We'll be together until the 4 o'clock hour. Lots of great music and information to share just with you. You've got a front row seat, so please, as always, stay close to 91.9 WCLK, and we will get all of the swing straight to you. In the background, music coming from Monty Alexander. His latest offering is called D-Day, and we enjoy a beautiful selection to take us to the top of our 12 o'clock hour. And it's one called Peace. As always, you know what I say, right? Happy, happy Sunday. And welcome in. Yeah.

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0: 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That is the immortal voice of Nat King Cole, and of course, a tune that he put out for all of us to remember and enjoy. It's about a little route, 66. Many of us know about that passageway. You've heard it right here at 919 as we also enjoy the music of Jason Marshall. His latest offering is one that's called New Beginnings, featuring the likes of Willie Jones III, a little bit of Gerald Cannon, and how about Mark Carey doing great work, Tickling the Ivories on piano. The tune, well, it is one that's called I Could Write a Book. And if Mark Carey's name sounds so incredibly familiar, it's because he is deeply connected to Miss Abby Lincoln, whom we heard from. Mark Carey, the musical director for Abby Lincoln for many, many years in his musical development, hanging out with the top of the shelf, right? We heard Abby Lincoln, Holy Earth, and Miss Lincoln talking, of course, about If I Only Had a Brain. Ooh, how many times have we said that? We also stepped into the music of Thomas Marriott, his latest. That's how we opened up our 12 o'clock hour with Screen Time, Orrin Evans and Robert Hurst, Mark Whitfield Jr. I tell you, time is really moving. And we enjoyed the tune that's called You Only Live Twice here at 91.9 WCLK. My name is Deb Moore. We've got more great music coming up just for you, a little bit of our very own. Well, we still claim him, although he is a resident of Los Angeles, California. Talking, of course, about Jacques Lajoie. He has a piece out that's called Live at Lavender Blue, and he put his rendition, he and his band, a host of players, Marvin Smitty Smith on the drums and Chris Lowry doing great work on trumpet, along with Jacques lifting strings on the guitar and Michael Majid doing great work on organ. They have put their twist on the Stevie Wonder tune, You Are the Sunshine of My Life. And we certainly agree. I'm going to send that out to all of my sweethearts who are checked in at WCLK.com. And of course, leaning to 919. It's a good feeling to be back in the big, big jazz chair. I sort of feel like we've been missing one another the last couple of weeks. You know, we're enjoying the summer season. A lot of folks are in and out of town, checking in and checking out. It's always good, though, to hear your voices. So thank you for keeping 919. And, of course, the Jazz Suite in mind. Always love to hear from you. We welcome back all of the students from the Atlanta University Center. Clark Atlanta University scholars are on their way. As a matter of fact, they're here. Saw many of them this morning. Spelman and Morehouse and Morris Brown, ITC. All of them coming back. And it's really great to see how alive the Atlanta University Center gets when the students, the scholars, are back in town. I was out bebopping in the streets yesterday, right? And I was in a store, and I was talking with the cashier as I was checking out, because I noticed how busy it was in the store. And he said to me, now, you know, the students are back in the Atlanta University Center. And I sort of chuckled, right, because I work in the Atlanta University Center, but he did not know that. And I said, really? Oh? And he said, yeah, we've had a couple of them from Morehouse and Spelman and CAU come in today. And I said, really? And I just chuckled, and he was so tickled and thrilled. So we welcome all of our young people, and we are looking forward to some really, really big things coming from you as you continue your education here in the Atlanta University Center. My name is Deb Moore, and we'll be together this Sunday midday afternoon until the 4 o'clock hour A lot of great information to share with you about Sonny Rollins Memorial. I finally got the skinny. So please grab a pen and a piece of paper because you'll want to jot it down. And we certainly have some honorable mentions coming up in just a few moments. Stay close to 91.9 WCLK Atlanta. Yeah.
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2: 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Join me this Sunday for a playlist of songs with titles that are on repeat. Let me say that again. Titles on repeat. You'll hear Sing, Sing, Sing, Bang, Bang, Mercy, Mercy, Mercy, and more.

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ripples from a pebble someone tosses in a stream. Like a clock whose hands are sleeping past the minutes of its face, and the world is like an apple.

0: Gina Carter. Out front on violin, this one taken from one of many of Carmen Lundy's pieces. It's a tune that's called The Windmills of Your Mind, taken from Something to Believe In, a beautiful selection. And maybe before the top of the hour, or should I say 4 o'clock hour, I'll have an opportunity to share that one just with you. And going to send it out to the National Association of Black Journalists, gathered in our incredible city since Thursday under the tutelage of President Miss Erin Haynes. And I tell you, from all accounts, because I have been hearing all about it from different pockets and levels and sides of attendees, boy, I tell you, what a fantastic conference it is. Maybe, I don't know, it will be here again next year. But congratulations to all of the hard work and the thoughtful planning and the really high-frequency workshops and upscale conversation, important conversations, I should say, that were certainly had. Congratulations, Madam President, on a job well done. We continue here at 91.9 WCLK. Prior to the music of Carmen Lundy, we stepped into the sounds of, let's see, who do we have? Wayne Escoffery. Wayne Escoffery teamed up with Carl Allen, a little bit of Ron Carter, and Gerald Clayton, just to name a few. The tune, well, it's one that's called The Shadow of Your Smile. It's a Johnny Mandel composition, as we also enjoyed. And I was trying to find Louis, because you know I have some, right? But, you know, I tell you, being on those phones or something else, I was speaking to one of my sweethearts and sort of shifted things, but we were enjoying Louis Armstrong and Duke Ellington, the complete Louis Armstrong and Duke Ellington sessions, and we heard the tune in a mellow tone. You know the melody, right? That's what we enjoyed. We have some Louis on the way, but that, of course, on the heels of the sound of Lafayette Harris. And Lafayette gave us, from his latest offering, a tune that's called We Are One in the Spirit. We opened up our set with Gloria Lynn and her very beautiful selection from a self-entitled CD. It's one that's called A Time for Love. That's where we've been musically, a gorgeous Sunday midday afternoon. You've checked into the Jazz Suite with yours truly. Deb Moore will be together until the 4 o'clock hour. I don't know, I just feel excited. Maybe it's because, you know, all of the students are returning to the Atlanta University Center, and we have the National Association of Black Journalists in town, and a lot of good conversations I'm having as I bebop around in them streets, and I can bring all of the information back to you. Coming up in just a few moments, too, I have the official information for the memorial for the saxophone colossus, Sonny Rollins. So I want to be sure to get that to you. So grab a pen and paper, stay close, and we'll be back with more great swing as we continue with the sounds of Bobby Hutcherson and a tune that's called The Coaster here at Atlanta's Jazz Station, 91.9 WCLK. A little bit of Carmen Lundy still just for you. Enjoy.
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Atlanta's Jazz Station 91.9 WCLK. That is the music and voice of a young man that goes by the name of Tyreek McDowell. He's giving us Calypso. This one featured on the latest offering from pianist Kenny Barron. He calls it Songbook. This is Kenny's passion project, he said. And Kenny Barron, an NEA master. And with that comes a very healthy prize purse. And Kenny took that prize purse and poured it into a collection of older and new voices in our jazz community that he wanted to spotlight. So there are about, I'd say 13 compositions on this. And they feature Tyreek McDowell along with Cecile McLaurin-Salvat. This one young lady, she is just, I tell you, she is exquisite. Her name is Ekep Wendell, I believe, and I know I'm kind of butchering that. She sings and does a lot with jazz at Lincoln Center, and she's featured on here along with Jean Baylor and a list of very top-shelf players. And we enjoy Tyreek McDowell. We'll hear more about this one. You ask about the future sound of jazz music. It is in exquisite hands, I guarantee you, with these younger generation of jazz voices. You hear all about it. But we go to the top of our 2 o'clock hour, and I wanted to give you the information in reference to the memorial service for the saxophonist Sonny Rollins. It will take place on Saturday, September 19th, 2026, obviously, at 1 p.m. at the Cathedral of St. John the Divine, located at 1047 Amsterdam Avenue at 112th Street in New York City. It will not be live streamed, okay? It is open to the public. The cathedral seats about 2,000 people. They are expecting anywhere between 1,700 and 2,000. And yours truly is going to do her darndest to be there so that I can get all of the jazz skinny up front just for you as we celebrate and thank the musical life of Sonny Theodore Rollins. He made his passage to the Upper Room on May 25th at the age of 95. And so musicians are scheduled to come from far and near to celebrate, the life of Sonny Theodore Rollins. So jot that information down. Keep it in mind. I'll share it with you once more before the 4 o'clock hour. But there you have it. Saturday, September 19th, 2026, the Cathedral of St. John the Divine, Amsterdam Avenue in New York City, the memorial for our very own Sonny Rollins. And before anyone asks me, okay, the memorial for James Patterson is October 12th, and I am awaiting the official details and information to share just with you. You know how I just abhor incorrect information. So we want to make sure that all of it is correct so that you can arrange your schedule accordingly. My name is Deb Moore. We've got more great swing coming up just for you. Stay close, and we'll be back with more of more on Atlanta's Jazz Station 91.9 WCLK. Yeah.

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1: Freedom is when life is a walk in the park. It's taking the time to feel the crisp air of a fall day brush across your cheeks. It's having no commitments on the calendar for a week.
2: Freedom is binge-watching Bridgerton for the third time. It is when you can go shopping without looking at the price tags and simply say, "Put it on my tab." Freedom is winning the womb lottery of generational wealth.
1: Freedom is ordering from a menu without worrying about caloric intake. And it is being seen for the substance of your character, not by your external characteristics. It's not wearing heels and not worrying about what your hair looks like, especially on the weekends.
2: Freedom is going to elementary school without walking through a metal detector. It's having access to quality education without hurdles and without exorbitant debt.
1: And it's being accepted to your top choices of higher learning institutions, because you just got it like that.
2: Freedom is when you've been groomed to have the clarity and courage to create your own destiny, realize your goals, and know that anything is possible.
1: It is the equal distribution of wealth, as well as troubles and burdens. Freedom is being Black, walking through a white neighborhood with no fear, with Nina Simone in your ear. It's when a police car, or frankly, any armed service uniform, doesn't make you nervous.
2: It's being comfortable enough to talk to strangers, cashiers, car dealers, what have you, without worrying about judgment or bogus stereotypes.
3: Freedom is knowing you can vote, and it will count.
1: Freedom is no walls, and no cages, and no glass ceilings either.
2: Freedom is not a male thing. In fact, freedom is understanding gender to be a social construct and falling wherever you choose on the gender spectrum.
1: Freedom is not having to deal with legislation that tells you what to do with your body or who you should love, nor being trafficked, nor working in a sweatshop, and definitely not being physically abused or assaulted.
2: Freedom is knowing that your cries for help will not fall on deaf ears. Freedom is not equivalent to privilege.
1: And it is having no contingency plan. Freedom is investing in a dream because you know even if it fails, you got backup. It's investing more time with your children because you don't need that second or third job.
2: Freedom is taking an Uber instead of the subway because the neighborhood you're going to is a little sketchy. And it's not having to go to another neighborhood to get fresh vegetables. Freedom is being able to get vegan food wherever you go, and it tasting good.
1: Freedom is going to Hawaii to bake in the sun or cool off in the water when you're having withdrawals from addiction. It is knowing that your mistakes will be seen as mishaps and not a reason to put you in prison, and knowing you'll have help getting a fresh start after.
2: Freedom is not worrying that your health care might be affected by class, ethnic background, or racial bias. Freedom is feeling no pain, and it's being able to get your groove on until you're 99 and a half.
1: Freedom is to exist in a capitalist society, conscious that your purchases will not support child or slave labor. Freedom is being able to make the decision not to live in a capitalist society. Freedom is not having to worry if your town will still be standing when you get back home.
2: It's not having to worry that your child may be mutilated or killed by friendly or unfriendly fire. Freedom is feeling safe while worshiping, and it's being able to voice your opinion without worry of retaliation.
1: Freedom is making beautiful melody. It's having the space to create. It's your husband understanding that you have dreams. It is being seen by those who can't look away anymore. Freedom is being both the voice and the sound.

Atlanta's Jazz Station 91.9. And your Sunday afternoon edition of the Jazz Suite, the music of Corey Weeds and a tune that is called Speak Softly, Love. In the background, a little bit of Monk's Unfinished Symphony. Prior to the music of Monk and Corey Weeds, we also had the sounds of one of the latest offerings from Terry Lynn Carrington. It's her reimagined work of We Insist 2025, one that features Terry Lynn and Christy Daschle, a tune that is titled Freedom Is. And I tell you, you've got to love that one. This one was composed by Terry Lynn Carrington and Matthew Stevens. Together, they gave you a very nice rendition of what freedom looks like, feels like, and is. And that is the title of the tune. As we also opened up our set with more music from Sonny Rollins, this time one of his signature compositions. It's one that's called St. Thomas, opening the set with Renee Marie, taken from her debut release out on the Max Jazz label, and one that's called How Can I Keep From Singing. Renee Marie doing very well, continuing to crisscross across and around the world, sharing her sound of jazz music just for you. Once again, we remind you that the service, memorial service for Mr. Sonny Rollins takes place on Saturday, September 1st, 19th, in, of course, New York City. And it begins at 1 p.m. at the Cathedral of St. John the Divine, which is in Manhattan, I've been told. Now, these are just a few of the particulars. It will not be live streamed. It is open to the public. They are expecting between 1,600 and 2,000 people to celebrate the life and musical legacy of Sonny Theodore.

0: Or Rollins, and musicians are expected to come from far and near. So one of the speakers, I understand, is going to be Dolly McLean, who is the wife of Jackie McLean, who was a very, very good and dear friend of Mr. Sonny Rollins. This is the chapel, the service, the church, actually, that currently houses Duke Ellington's piano. I didn't know that until I started doing some research. This is the church that Duke Ellington recorded his sacred concert series. The same church that featured the service of Harry Belafonte. A lot of history with this one. So we encourage you to, of course, if you're in and around the New York area listening at WCLK.com, to get there as early as possible. And this is being organized by the Rollins family, which features, of course, trombonist Clifton Anderson, who sharpened his chops with Sonny Rollins for the last 30 or so years as his producer and, of course, Sonny's right-hand man and the Jazz Foundation of America. So that's the information. We will continue to share it with you before the 19th of September. But you heard it right here first at 91.9 WCLK. We'll be back with more great swing right after this.
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0: Hi, I'm Monica Kaufman Pearson. When I need to be in a peaceful, restful mood, who do I listen to? 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
1: We'd like to go back a few years to a show called Miss Liberty, a song written by Irving Berlin, containing truth and sarcasm. I'd like to dedicate this one from myself and all the ladies in the audience to the other women. You can have him. I don't want him. He's not worth fighting for. Besides, there are plenty more where he came from. You can have him.

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And I fix a breakfast. A breakfast I know would please him most. 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And then after breakfast...

0: Atlanta's Jazz Station, 91.9 WCLK. That lady goes by the name of Nancy Wilson, taken from Nancy Live at the Coconut Grove, and one of her many, many requested tunes. You can indeed have him on the hills of Charles Erlin. Once more, a little bit of Corey Weeds and the music of Terry Lynn Carrington, Freedom Is. I'm Deb Moore. We have our Sunday edition of the Jazz Suite right here on Atlanta's Jazz Station, 91.9 WCLK. She's something else, I tell you.
1: 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There will be an appearance by Pastor E. Dewey Smith, and WCLK's Rodney Evans will be the host. 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

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WCLK, the music of Etienne Charles. In the background, he calls this one Holy City. Etienne Charles and his Creole Orchestra, Holy City, here at 91.9 WCLK. Very fine music, as we enjoyed music from the Modern Jazz Quartet.

0: Old is the title. Juxtapose just a little bit of the tune. My name is Deb Moore. Thank you for tuning in. Also reminding you that coming up this Wednesday, the City of Hope Cancer Center, Atlanta, is actually hosting a breast cancer screening event. Everything takes place this Wednesday once more, the 19th of August, from 3 until 6 p.m. at its Cancer Treatment Center located in Noonan, Georgia. Appointments are indeed subject to eligibility. 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We're 91.9 WCLK. We cannot do any of this without good health. So in these very hot temperatures, we continue to encourage everyone to please stay hydrated. I came in yesterday evening from being out half of the day, you know, taking care of business, doing what we all do, right? And I tell you, I had to sit down for a moment. I said to myself, my goodness, it is warm. The heat, even at 9 and 10 o'clock at night, is very, very intense. So we encourage you to please, please stay hydrated. Check on our golden people, too. And stay close to 91.9 via WCLK.com. We have that tune from Carmen Lundy, Something to Believe In. The one that we dedicated to a very successful National Association of Black Journalists conference that ended today. We're going to come up with that right after these messages on 91.9 WCLK.
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0: Atlanta's Jazz Station, 91.9 WCLK. And of course, a voice that really needs no introduction, but that, of course, is Louis Armstrong meets Oscar Peterson. And together, you heard it for yourself. It's a Cole Porter tune, and it's one that's called Let's Do It. Let's go ahead and, of course, Fall in Love. As we creep to the top of our 4 o'clock hour, more music once more. Louis and Oscar Peterson on the heels of Johnny Hodges, a tune that's called Everybody Knows Johnny Hodges. A very, very cool composition. It's actually a medley of tunes. It's one that's called I Let a Song Go Out of My Heart, Don't Get Around Much Anymore, and Carmen Lundy with Something Indeed to Believe In. We've had more great music, but first these messages, and we'll be back with more right after this.
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0: Atlanta's Jazz Station 91.9. WCLK as we creep to the top of our 4 o'clock hour. That's going to do it for me. Little bit of Cedar Walton in the background. He calls this one Among Friends. How about that? And Cedar Walton giving us his very, very hip-sounding version. Check this out. A very, very hip-sounding My Foolish Heart. Cedar Walton, of course, on piano. Buster Williams on the bass. Billy Higgins on the drums. I thank you so much for your big musical ears. Thank you for keeping this little jazzy lady company for our Sunday edition of Jazz at Sundown. Pat Prescott is up next with Favorite Things, immediately followed by Christian McBride with Jazz Night in America. It continues right here at 91.9 WCLK. So please stay close to WCLK.com. Continue to stay protected. Without a doubt, continue to stay productive. But most of all, remember, as always, to remain peaceful. How about that? It starts from the inside out as you move into a fantastic work week with 91.9 WCLK. I'm Deb Moore. Thanks again for listening. God bless, and you all take care. Peace.
1: Some of you young folks been saying to me, "Hey, Pops, what you mean, what a wonderful world? How about all them wars all over the place? You call them wonderful? And how about hunger and pollution? They ain't so wonderful either. But how about listening to old Pops for a minute? Seems to me it ain't the world that's so bad, but what we are doing to it. And all I'm saying is, see what a wonderful world it would be if only we'd give it a chance. Love, baby, love. That's the secret. Yeah. If lots more of us loved each other, we'd solve lots more problems. And man, this world would be a guesser. That's why old Pops keeps saying,

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2: 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Sometimes informative, other times just plain fun. But always some of my favorite things. And hopefully, yours too.

Sing, Sing, Sing, written in the 30s by Louis Prima. It was a theme song of the big band and swing eras, and one that became identified with Benny Goodman's band. Performed here from the album Dave Grusin Presents a GRP All-Star Big Band, it was recorded live in Japan in 1993. Welcome to Favorite Things, where today we will entertain you with a playlist of songs with titles that are on repeat. From Sing, Sing, Sing, we go to guitarist Grant Green for a song called Tico Tico on Atlanta's Jazz Station, 91.9 WCLK.

Yellow Jackets from the album Times Squared with a song called Go Go, written by the group's sax player Bob Mincer. Butch and Butch before that from Russell Malone's triple play release, and the set started with Tico Tico, Grant Green from the album The Latin Bit. And even if you missed the start of the show, you probably already figured out our theme for today. All of our song titles are on repeat, like this next one from Herbie Hancock's Point of View. This is Blind Man, Blind Man on Favorite.

That was Boom Boom from the album Soul Sessions. Guitarist Jeff Golub did this album the old school way, bringing the musicians together in the studio to record as a unit. And little did he know at the time that he was helping us to complete our playlist of songs on repeat. Before Boom Boom, it was Bang Bang from David Sanborn, an update on the Joe Cuba classic. This next song was a big hit for South African superstar Miriam Makeba. Appropriate to have it done by South African singer and guitarist Jonathan Butler. Pata Pata, as we double up today on Favorite Things.

0: Joe Farrell and the Lewis Hayes Quartet from the album Vim and Vigor. Joe Farrell wrote that song. It's called Arab Arab. And South African guitarist Jonathan Butler before that with Pata Pata. You'll feel like you're hearing double today when we continue with Eddie Daniels and the Ahmad Jamal Trio, plus Ella Fitzgerald and Louis Armstrong, all coming up on Favorite Things.
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0: Thanks for joining us today for Favorite Things. Our show is on repeat. Up next, a song written by Yvonne Linz from the album Night Kisses, a tribute to Yvonne Linz. 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
1: Heaven, I'm in heaven.

highest peak, but it doesn't thrill me half as much as dancing cheek to cheek. Oh, I'd love to go out fishing in a river or a creek, but I don't enjoy it half as much

From the Fred Astaire musical and film Top Hat, two versions of Irving Berlin's Cheek to Cheek, recorded live at the Spotlight Club in Washington, D.C. It was the Ahmad Jamal Trio with the instrumental take, and Ella Fitzgerald and Louis Armstrong doing the words and music before that. Up next, a selection you just might recognize. It's a traditional Japanese folk song about spring, the season of cherry blossoms, a beautiful time in Japan. With Stanley Clark on bass, Hiromi on piano, and Stanley's return to forever bandmate Lenny White on drums, this is Sakura Sakura. We're on repeat today on Favorite Things.

You know that one. From Fiddler on the Roof, Matchmaker, Matchmaker. From saxophonist Eric Alexander's album, The Second Milestone. He's another proud product of William Patterson University here in New Jersey, where he studied with Harold Mayburn, Rufus Reed, Joe Lovano, and Steve Turay, to name a few. Nice group of mentors. Before Eric Alexander, the title cut from The Late Late Show, the debut of singer Dakota Staton. Coming up, we got a huge hit from Cannonball Adderley that will have you hearing triple. You're listening to Favorite Things. Thanks for doing that.

0: Today on Favorite Things, a playlist of songs on repeat. Triple repeat for this next song from an album which earned a Grammy Award for Best Instrumental Jazz Performance in 1967. This track from it was a surprise hit and one of the biggest in the career of Cannonball Adderley. Written by Joe Zawinul, this is Cannonball with Mercy, Mercy, Mercy on Jazz 91.9 WCLK.
1: You know, sometimes we're not prepared for adversity. When it happens, sometimes we're caught short. We don't know exactly how to handle it when it comes up. Sometimes we don't know just what to do when adversity takes over. And I have advice for all of us. I got it from our pianist, Joe Zawinul, who wrote this tune. And it sounds like what you're supposed to say when you have that kind of problem. It's called Mercy.

A sugar beet. The wind blows in, and she sings to me, 'cause I'm one of her ramblin' kin.

Although guitarists Larry Carlton and Paul Brown have worked together before, this is their first full-length studio collaboration from their 2021 project Soul Searchin', a song they wrote together called Miles and Miles to Go. Before that, it was Johnny Hartman with Joey, Joey, Joey, and another three-peat before that from Cannonball Adderley, Mercy, Mercy, Mercy. Forgive us for repeating ourselves today. We promise to do something completely different tomorrow. So we're going to leave you with this last entry. This is Time After Time, John Coltrane, on Atlanta's Jazz Station, 91.9 WCLK.

0: Stay right there. We got one more hour of favorite things coming your way with a playlist we call In and Out. 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
0: You're listening to Favorite Things with me, Pat Prescott. Thanks so much for being here. Today, it's an In and Out playlist, and right now we're staying in for one of the greatest saxophonists to ever play the instrument. Here's Charlie Parker, I'm in the Mood for Love, on Atlanta's Jazz Station, 91.9 WCLK.

That was One Morning in May from Bill Sharlop's album Stardust, the music of Hoagie Carmichael, who was one of the most successful Tin Pan Alley songwriters of the 1930s. He's a man who made major contributions to the Great American Songbook with classics like Georgia on My Mind and The Nearness of You. Our theme today is easy to follow. We're doing an in-and-out playlist that continues with Kurt Elling and a song from the album The Gate, Steppin' Out on Favorite Things.

Saxophonist Paul Desmond from First Place Again with I Get a Kick Out of You. And before that, an out song that I haven't heard in a while from singer, songwriter, producer, and multi-instrumentalist Leroy Hudson. He was always into music, but when it was time for college, he enrolled at Howard University, planning to study dentistry. But at Howard, he was lucky enough to have Donny Hathaway as his roommate. After Donny left school to become Curtis Mayfield's musical director, Leroy Hudson decided to switch his college major to music theory and composition. And when Curtis Mayfield left the Impressions to go solo, Donny Hathaway called his old college roommate to come and take his place as lead singer. From Leroy Hudson's album, Hudson, we heard Cool Out. We're doing our In and Out playlist today. Up next, with the capable assistance of Pat Metheny on guitar, here's Joshua Redman with Tears in Heaven on Favorite Things.

0: of the world. I love you. Thank you so very much. Yeah?
1: Randy Crawford recorded live during a European tour with Joe Sample's trio. The two of them were always perfect together, aside from the fact that they both experienced the biggest hit of their individual careers with Street Life. Randy and Joe would find themselves coming back together many times as the years passed, up until Joe's death. You know, he always brought out the best in her. And before Joe and Randy, another famous Joe, Joe Zawinul, veteran of the Cannonball Adderley Band and a founding member of Weather Report, with Money in the Pocket, from the rise and fall of the third stream.

Tony Bennett stepping out with his baby, and ahead of that, Toots Thielemans from Yesterday and Today with Out of Nowhere. We've been in and out all day today, and we're going to leave you now with one last song that ties the whole in and out theme together. Day In, Day Out from Billie Holiday on Jazz 91.9 WCLK.

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2: When you think about the blues, what do you hear? Boogie-woogie stride piano? Guitar? That vibrato, the wailing, melting, and bending effect, that thing. Horn players do it too. When players pull this effect out, they're referencing the original instrument, the voice. Shouts and field hollers, these are the origins of blues singing in America that evolved into story songs with blues lyrics embedded with tangled tales, coated with euphemisms for everything. Loss, sin, economic hardship, love, from enslavement through Jim Crow, segregation and the civil rights movement, to the world we live in today. Blues songs have existed not only as musical expressions, they're social and personal commentary.
3: For me, it's always been about the lyrics. You have to jump inside that song and become that song in that moment when you're about to perform it.
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2: I'm Christian McBride, and on this episode of Jazz Night in America, we might as well call it Blues Night in America. We're spending time with the contemporary genre-bending songster, Shamika Copeland.
3: I always marched to the beat of my own drum. I was so confident in it that nobody really could say anything about it. I'm still that way. Nothing's changed.
2: Shamika Copeland's got 8 Blues Music Awards and 3 Grammy nominations, her first when she was just 21 years old. And since then, for 2 decades and counting, she's been releasing her own blend of the blues with dashes of rock, gospel, and Americana.
3: She's a part of a genealogy of women who have always been trying to speak to their worlds in the only way they've been allowed to do, and that is through their music.
4: We ain't got time for hate.
2: Later this hour, celebrated music historian Dr. Tammy Kernodle draws a line from that genealogy of singers of the past to the present world Shamika is operating in today.
3: Because what I was amazed is, in this time of Black Lives Matter, right, there's such a focus on R&B and hip-hop. You don't really hear about blues or folk or Americana being part of that conversation of protest or social consciousness music.
2: We caught Shamika Copeland at the Exit Zero Jazz Festival in Cape May, New Jersey in April 2021.
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0: two songs by Shamika Copeland. Shamika on vocals with Arthur Nielsen and Willie Scanlon on guitar, Kevin Jenkins on bass, and Robin Gould on drums. First, we heard Big Brand New Religion, followed by a song called Devil's Hand, a song originally written by Shamika's father, Johnny Copeland. Shamika's been singing her whole life, and she started early thanks to the encouragement of her dad. Johnny Copeland was a prolific singer and guitarist. His nickname was the Texas Twister. He grew to prominence in Houston in the 1950s and 60s, and later on the national scene, but never broke through to the mainstream. He did make it into the Blues Hall of Fame, and to this day remains highly respected and influential within the blues community.
1: He was a very, very beloved person. He spoke with wisdom, depth, kindness, compassion. He was really a special person.
0: Writer Alan Paul interviewed Johnny Copeland in the late 1990s. He says that Johnny's Texas blood meant that he had a tinge of country in his sound.
1: And he was a really great songwriter. He had this sort of very macho style about his playing. He had been an ex-boxer, and I always thought of his guitar playing as being like a counterpuncher, sort of like dancing around and hitting jabs. But he also was a very sensitive songwriter and a great singer.
0: Let's hear a little bit of music from the Texas Twister, Shamika Copeland's pops, the late Johnny Copeland. This is a song from his 1984 album called Texas Twister, Cold Outside.

0: That was Johnny Copeland with Cold Outside. In the 1970s, Johnny left his home of Texas for Harlem, an unusual location for a blues artist, and Johnny drifted into obscurity nationally, but remained a local legend in New York. Growing up, Shamika Copeland got to meet her dad's friends, folks who just happened to be blues musicians. And in grade school, while her friends were listening to hip-hop, Shamika was singing Coco Taylor.
1: On Talent Day, all the kids were singing, you know, rap songs and Whitney Houston. And of course, I get up there and I'm a woman.
2: I'm a woman. I can make love to a crocodile.
1: And I was doing good until I got to the part about making love to a crocodile. That's when I lost everyone.
0: Soon, Shamika's dad, Johnny, was bringing her on stage at his gigs at the Cotton Club. One night, Johnny was playing a song called Stingy.
1: And the lyrics are, I got a boy sweet as he can be. The only fault he got that I can see. He too stingy, stingy with the love for me. And we used to sing it around the house all the time. So when he started playing it, oh my God, I mean, panic set in. He's about to call me up on the stage. And he did.
0: After that, Shamika got a weekly gig at the Cotton Club. It was an instant hit singing for the old timers.
1: I got so much love just because my dad gave so much love. I grew up in Harlem, right smack dab in the middle of the hip hop era. And I was like this little girl singing blues. People were still very supportive of me.
0: Johnny Copeland died at age 60 in 1997. Shamika was just 16 years old, wrapping up high school and working at a dry cleaners, not sure what she was going to do with her life. But around that time, a record producer named Bruce Eglauer was visiting New York and got a tip to go check out Shamika's set. This encounter would change Shamika's life.
3: I knew the quality of her father. And one of the things I loved about her father was that he, like Shamika, never held back. He put all that emotion into the song. He sang it like every song, like it was going to be the last song he ever sang in his life. And he had to put everything he had into it. And she's just the same way.
0: Stay tuned. That's all coming up when Jazz Night in America continues. I'm Christian McBride.
4: 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And the estate of Joan B. Kroc, whose bequest serves as an enduring investment in the future of public radio and seeks to help NPR produce programming that meets the highest standards of public service in journalism and cultural expression. 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
0: I'm Christian McBride, and this is Jazz Night in America. In 1997, Bruce Eglauer, founder of Alligator Records, was visiting New York City. He stopped by a small club downtown to hear Shamika Copeland. He remembers closing his eyes and not believing his ears as the 17-year-old delivered one of her dad's songs.
3: And she put down the microphone and walked through the club singing without amplification, and she could be heard everywhere. It was so courageous to put down the mic and have your voice be that naked, but she did it just with a great deal of confidence.
0: After that show, Bruce signed Shamika. She's released 7 records on his label. And every gig to this day, she includes at least 1 song by her dad, Johnny. Oftentimes, it's that same song Bruce first heard her sing more than 20 years ago, Ghetto Child.

0: Shamika Copeland recorded in January 2021 live at Jazz and Lincoln Center in part of their Live from Dizzy's virtual concert series. That was Ghetto Child, a song written by Shamika's dad, Johnny Copeland. After his death, Johnny's friend and collaborator John Hahn began representing Shamika, and associates of Johnny, icons like singers Coco Taylor and Ruth Brown, became her mentors.
1: I was so fortunate because I got a chance to actually become friends with these ladies, and they took me under their wing and they helped me and they supported me and they loved me. And I was really, really fortunate. Coco would always call me to see how I was doing. And when she didn't believe what I was saying, she would ask to talk to my mother.
2: Lord, your dad is rich.
0: Now, Ruth Brown, she holds a special place in Shamika Copeland's heart. Ruth was an actress and a dynamic blues and R&B singer with more than 20 records to her name and a number of honors, including Grammys and an induction into the Rock and Roll Hall of Fame.
1: She lived in Henderson, which is just right outside of Las Vegas. And I was just hitting the road, and I just happened to be in the Las Vegas area.

0: awards, I was wearing Ruth Brown's clothes. That's just like the kind of person she was. She's just an incredible, incredible lady. It makes me feel so warm and fuzzy to hear Ruth Brown perform. She was just an incredible artist, and I adored her. So I listen to her all the time, still even now.
1: So let's take a pause and hear a little bit of Miss Rhythm herself, a woman who inspired Shamika to perform with confidence. Here's Ruth Brown from a 1982 live recording at Blues Alley in Washington, D.C. This is Teardrops from My Eyes.
2: Every time it rains, I think of you.

0: a man, baby. You sure that's your man? Because he comes up to the measurements that I like. Lord! What, honey? Oh, y'all got something in common. All right. Oh, we got something in common. All right! He got a fine. Wow, baby. Lord, the man's got a fine. He got a fine brown frame.
1: That was Ruth Brown with Fine Brown Frame. Before that, Teardrops from My Eyes. Ruth was one of the mentors and role models to our subject this hour, singer Shamika Copeland. One song in Shamika's repertoire that's got some of that down-home and dirty Ruth Brown style is a song originally written by her dad, Johnny. This is Love Song.

0: Love Song, written by Johnny Copeland, played here by his daughter Shamika Copeland. It was recorded in January 2021 at Jazz and Lincoln Center for their Live from Dizzy's virtual concert series. When Jazz Night in America continues, connecting the dots from some of the topics Shamika addresses in her music today with the ancestors that inspired her.
1: When I hear Shamika Copeland, I'm going to tell you who I hear. I hear Ma Rainey, I hear Bessie Smith, Coco Taylor, Denise LaSalle, Odetta. I'm not saying I hear them in terms of the notes she's singing. I'm hearing her in terms of how she's functioning as an artist.
0: I'm Christian McBride.
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0: Welcome back to Jazz Night in America. I'm Christian McBride. Dr. Tammy Kernodle is a distinguished professor of music at Miami University in Ohio.
1: I'm writing a book on Black women and civil rights music, and I teach a course on the intersections between blues, gospel, and soul.
0: She first heard Shamika Copeland when the singer first came on the scene in the late 90s and followed her trajectory.
1: You know, the way in which she in many ways can resonate, and it's rich, it's dark. I mean, you know, sometimes I say it's kind of like a great bourbon. You want to sip it, especially in those settings where she's really giving you, you know, a wonderful blues ballad, right? But then she can give you these bright, tingy kind of aspects of her voice when she's singing more in the kind of folk country. There are times, I think, where you can really get confused about, is this her?
3: Go to sleep. Go to sleep, go to sleep, you little baby.
0: Dr. Kernodle says that Shamika occupies the same space as some of the first blues women songsters, like Odetta and Ma Rainey.
1: They called themselves songsters, and they had a wide repertory because they performed before multiple audiences. Racially, geographically. So you had to know a full repertory in order to understand the needs of your audience. And so the eclecticism that we hear in Shamika Copeland is really a reflection of that tradition. She's part of a larger genealogy of artists who didn't cater to genre specifics or let themselves be put into a musical box.
0: Dr. Kernodle looks at Shamika straddling genres while addressing controversial topics.
1: I love what she's doing because she's shifting the paradigm. She's been shifting the paradigm from the very beginning.
0: She addresses sexual assault in her song, Ain't Gonna Be Your Tattoo.
3: Just what I said wrong is anybody's guess. But the bruise on my face was as blue as my dress.
0: Gender norms, and she don't wear pink.
3: She don't wear pink, she don't wear pink, and she don't care what anybody thinks.
0: And gun control in the song Apple Pie and a 45.
3: We go to church.

0: she's embraced topics that sometimes get people in trouble.
1: Blues author Alan Paul.
0: In contemporary America, it's easier and could be seen as smarter on some level for an artist to avoid anything that's going to automatically alienate 40 or 50% of the country. But Shumika has strongly held views on a lot of these things, and she doesn't do that. I view her as a real artist in that regard.
1: Dr. Kernodle says that another aspect of Shumika's presentation is what she calls Shumika's ability to use deception in her music. The same tactic that we hear in Billie Holiday's Strange Fruit.
2: Blood on the leaves and blood at the root.
1: It's that feeling where the music feels like one thing, but the lyrics tell a different story altogether.

0: people and me.
1: Nina Simone's Mississippi Goddamn does this same thing. It feels like a happy-go-lucky show tune, musically. But lyrically?
2: It's not until you get into that first verse sometimes that you realize, ooh, what this person is talking about.
1: Now take Shamika's song, Would You Take My Blood? Here's the backstory. About 20 years ago, her father Johnny was in the hospital for a heart condition. He was sitting in a room being monitored with about 14 other folks when another man, a white man, was approached by the doctor about getting a new heart. His new heart was ready. Shamika says her dad overheard some disturbing news about that patient.
3: He was adamant about the fact that he did not want a heart from anyone that was not of Caucasian descent. Jeez, you know, you're on your deathbed and you don't want the heart of someone that's not like you.
1: This scene, 2 decades ago, stuck with Shamika and her lead songwriter, John Hahn.
3: Fast forward, we're still thinking about that. It's still right at the forefront of our minds with all this stuff going on in our country. It just hit us like a ton of bricks. And that's when the song came about, Would You Take My Blood?
1: Recorded live at Dizzy's Club at Jazz and Lincoln Center in January 2021, this is Would You Take My Blood?

0: Shamika Copeland with Would You Take My Blood? The story of a white man who refused to take a black man's heart. A song that appeared on Shamika's 2018 album, America's Child.
1: And since I've done it, I've heard so many amazing stories. People coming up to me, thanking me. You know, a woman was at my concert and she said, my husband's a racist, but he loves blues music. She just outright said it. White woman, my husband's a racist. And when you sang that song, he squeezed my hand and he looked at me and she said, I know you changed something in him today. So thank you. So she's crying. I'm crying. It was a moment. I always say one person at a time, you know, I don't need to change the whole world. Just one person at a time.
0: The album that song appeared on, America's Child, and the one that followed, Uncivil War, represent a change in tone in Shamika's output from her earlier years.
1: My life kind of shifted and changed when I had my kid. I wanted to try to bring people together, unity, and things like that. We ain't got time for hate. I know I sound like a 1980s beauty queen talking about all I want is world peace, but in all honesty, that's what I want. I want my kid to grow up in a world where we don't have all this just horrible divisiveness.
0: Shamika says that her song Walk Until I Ride from her 2020 album Uncivil War has a staple singer's freedom kind of spirit, and the lyrics are what she calls a testament to the black community.
1: We have always been able to make lemonade, and that's what we continue to do. And we just keep on going. No matter what gets thrown at us, we just keep on going. We're going to walk until we ride. Keep on walking till our shoes wear out, you know, until we reach salvation and you can hear us shout. We're going to walk until we ride. And that's what we've been doing and what we continue to do.
0: We'll go out with one more from Shamika and her band, recorded live at Jazz and Lincoln Center. This is Walk Until I Ride. Clouds

0: Jazz Night in America is a production of WBGO, Jazz and Lincoln Center, and NPR Music. This week's episode was written and produced by Alex Arif. The music from Jazz and Lincoln Center was recorded by Rob McCumber. The music from Exit Zero Jazz Festival was recorded in partnership with WRTI by Tyler McClure and mixed by Corey Goldberg. Katie Simon is our senior producer. Thanks to Michael Klein at the Exit Zero Jazz Festival, John Hahn, and Will Kimbrough. I'm Christian McBride.
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